is Keizerstad FM met jouw vakantiehits.

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0: Hey, good morning, Saber. Morning, Caribbean.
1: But somebody was
0: DJ Uncle Dave is in the house. On this the 29th day in the month of August.
1: Someone was praying.
0: You're locked into Saber Radio. We're broadcasting from Bunker Hill, right here in the bottom. And we are located on the beautiful island of Saber.
1: I'm glad that God.
0: Saying good morning to all radio listeners, Facebook followers. It's a pleasure being here with you today.
1: Still answers prayer.
0: Very humid on the outside.
1: Just where the God of giving love. And my heart.
0: Saying good morning to those over in Hell's Gate.
1: Up when the rain.
0: Windward side.
1: And donkey.
0: St. John's. And the bottom. It's a beautiful day.

0: No matter what you're going through,
1: like it's over,
0: God answers prayer.
1: Don't give in. He still heals and forgives sin.
0: We're going through a major drought.
1: Life was so messed up.
0: But as I say,
1: and I wanted
0: the good Lord above,
1: but somebody
0: will bring the rain
1: in for me
0: when we less expect.
1: Someone was praying. Someone was praying.
0: Oh, I say thank you to all of those that may be praying for me.
1: Grace and mercy, grace.
0: As we never know,
1: 'cause some
0: not everyone
1: praying
0: hates you
1: for me
0: or don't like you.

Hey, saying good morning to Charles Hassel down in SVG. He's enjoying his time.

0: Hey, saying good morning to Carmen Gomez right there in the Netherlands.
1: God heard your cry. But I'm
0: here. Oh, good afternoon.
1: No matter what you're going through in your life today, you can
0: touch on all Sabins right there in the Netherlands one time.
1: In your darkness again. Just hold on. Hold on to God's unchanging hand.
0: Hold fast, man.

0: fire is already rising in this atmosphere. The Spirit of the Lord is tearing something ancient, something violent, something prophetic. I hear the Lord saying, today I will arise for your sake, and they that trouble you, I will trouble them. Somebody declare loudly, oh God, trouble them that trouble me. There are moments when God comforts you, but there are moments when God fights for you. This is not a gentle service. This is not a quiet morning devotion. This is warfare. This is the service where the Lord Himself becomes a consuming fire. Lift your hands. Begin to pray in the spirit. The mantle of vengeance is resting on your destiny tonight. Shandora balekete brasha. Elekosia mantre beleko sataya. Every trouble that followed you into this season will not follow you out. Every enemy that refused your peace will lose their peace. Every voice that rose against your destiny will go silent. Say, oh God of justice, arise on my behalf. Psalm 35 verse 1. Plead my cause, O Lord, with them that strive with me. Fight against them that fight against me. Psalm 94 verse 1. O Lord God, to whom vengeance belongs, show yourself. These scriptures reveal a dimension of God many believers ignore. A God who steps into your battles. A God who fights those who fight you. A God who troubles those who trouble you. Because the kingdom is not neutral. Every trouble is sponsored. Every attack is engineered. Every resistance is intentional. So the Lord says, leave the fighting to me. Lift your hands and say, Lord, trouble them that trouble me.
1: Hi.
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1: Good morning. It's great to be here with you and great to be here on Tuesday morning with our audience.
0: It seemed like it was just yesterday or the day before you were here.
1: So going by so quickly yesterday.
0: Yes. Uh-huh. Doc, there are a lot of terms we hear about in daily life. Uh-huh. Some we don't pay a lot of attention to. And one of them is cholesterol. We often hear, oh, your cholesterol is too high. Do we really understand what cholesterol is, the man on the street? So could you help us to understand? Let's start off the discussion here.
1: Yes, because it is a discussion that we've never had on this in this interaction here, and I thought it was important because we're seeing in practice, and there's a large group of persons with high cholesterol, and we know that that is associated with increased risk of heart disease, strokes, heart attacks, and things like that. So it is important. So cholesterol, we know that is something that our body needs. Our body do need cholesterol, so we know that. So it's like a waxy, fatty substance, and it's essential for building up our cells, mm-hmm. okay, and making hormones that are important, like the sex hormones, the estrogen, the testosterone, okay, corticosteroids. Mm-hmm. And so we know that cholesterol is very important. So the problem isn't the cholesterol itself, but it having certain high type of cholesterol circulate in the body for too long that can lead to that problem, especially when these types of cholesterol deposits in the blood vessels. What happens? They deposit in the blood vessels. Now the blood vessels, you heard about atherosclerotic plaques and plaques and plaques.
0: Yes. Mm-hmm.
1: Yes. So then that was what leads to the narrowing of the blood vessels, and hence that could cut off the blood supply to often organs such as the brain, the heart, the limbs, leading to ischemic heart disease, strokes, etc.
0: So where does it come from? Is it something that comes from what we eat, what we drink?
1: Oh, no. So sometimes cholesterol is one of the biggest misconceptions. Our liver produces cholesterol.
0: Oh.
1: Okay. And in fact, our body makes most of the cholesterol that it needs. So, but we also obtain cholesterol from animal-based foods such as meat, poultry, eggs, and dairy. Okay. So, but there is an important distinction. So dietary cholesterol and blood cholesterol are not the same thing. Oh. All right. So for many people, the biggest problem is simply not the cholesterol in the food, is eating so much of what we call the saturated fats. And when these go into the body, they increase the cholesterol. The body use them to make more cholesterol. And then they get either stored in the liver or deposited in the cells and the tissues, in the fatty tissue, in the muscle tissue. Because we know that our body does need these fats to help give energy. Our brain needs good cholesterol and good fats as well, too. So it's important to understand. So there's certain types of fats we're going to want to avoid, like those we call saturated fats, and you've heard of the famous trans fats, because what? Those are the ones that lead to the increase in what we call good, bad cholesterol.
0: So if our body needs cholesterol, what does it do?
1: Okay, so cholesterol is important because it helps to build and maintain our cells. All of the cell membranes need cholesterol because the membrane is made up of this cholesterol. So we know that it produces certain hormones, like some of the corticosteroids, the androgens, the estrogens, and stuff. And it helps to make substances that we need for digestion. So cholesterol is really needed, and it supports a lot of the normal body function. Our brain need fat. We know those neurons in our brain, they're surrounded or protected by a sheath that's called the myelin sheath that is made up of these cholesterol. So we do need that. So we cannot just think about cholesterol as being something bad, because it has a lot of benefits. Is the wrong level of cholesterol, especially the low-density lipoprotein, or the LDL, you would have heard of that, that is considered to be the more dangerous of the cholesterol.
0: Well, I know in the medical arena, mm-hmm. there are a lot of terms like LDL, HDL, triglycerides. What these terms really mean?
1: So essentially, when you go and take a blood sample, we're checking your lipid panel. And so you're going to see those things written out. So your low density, you're going to get your overall cholesterol number. Then you're going to get your LDL, which is low density lipoprotein. That's supposedly the bad cholesterol that has been given the brand of the bad cholesterol. Because that cholesterol, what it does, it circulates. And if there's too much of it circulating in the blood, then it gets deposited on the blood vessels and develop what we call that plaque. We have the HDL, which is the high density lipoprotein. So these lipoproteins is a combination of fat and protein. Okay? So with the LDL, it has much more fat. With the HDL, it is much healthier and has more protein. So hopefully, the supposed good cholesterol, it helps to take the cholesterol away from the blood circulation and put it into the liver. So, but we just can't look at it in isolation, because it doesn't mean that just having a high HDL cancels out the bad LDL. So it's much more complex than that. And then we have things like triglycerides, which is another type of fat. So the triglycerides, we know that it helps to increase the risk of cardiovascular diseases and all these other complications that lead to heart disease. When we talk about cardiovascular, we're talking about the heart and the blood vessels, because it leads to deposit of these fatty tissues inside the plaques or inside the cells or the blood vessels, leading to narrowing and complications that we talk about often, like the heart disease.
0: Doc, a lot of people out there listening, perhaps this is a question everybody wants to know. We hear about high or low. How high is too high?
1: So generally, most we have to be much more careful than that, because it may not mean the same thing for everybody. But there is a general number, because the labs are going to give you a number. So you generally want your cholesterol to be below 200 milligrams per deciliter. So the lab is going to give you that printout and say whether it is high, whether it is normal. Okay, so that has been the number that has been considered desirable. All right, but we don't make just a decision for treatment just as on the cholesterol. There are other things we have to look at. Your coronary risk, you're going to see that come up. You're going to see your LDL, which is the supposed bad cholesterol, your HDL. So, but for example, Troy, supposing that you and I, and you've had a heart attack before, okay? Me, who may have never had the heart disease or heart attack before, you cannot compare directly apples to apples with my cholesterol. My body can be able to tolerate a higher cholesterol than you. You may need to have your cholesterol much more controlled, because we know that participate is an important risk factor for heart disease or cardiovascular disease. Okay? So people may want to say, oh, this is another example. My cholesterol is 195. It's below the 200 threshold, but that doesn't mean that it's fine necessarily. We have to look at the whole lipid profile, your overall health and wellness, because there are other contributory factors. You know, we've spoken about obesity as an associated risk factor. You know, we've spoken about diabetes. We know we've spoken about high blood pressure. All of those contribute.
0: Is high cholesterol really common? How common is it?
1: It's extremely common. So the data from the World Health Organization, Troy, says about 39% of the world's global population have elevated cholesterol. So you say take 100 persons, it's saying that 39 of those 100 persons are going to have a high cholesterol. All right? So we know that. So it's about 1 out of every 10 adults. So you have randomly any 10 person walking on the street, at least one of those persons will have their cholesterol high. And it's about 1/3 of those persons who have high cholesterol that directly contributes to what ischemic heart disease? What is ischemic heart disease? Having a heart attack, meaning not enough blood is flowing to the heart muscles, and the muscles are needed to be healthy and strong to pump. Remember, the heart pumps the blood that circulates throughout the body, and that heart itself, those muscles need blood supply so that and they can have oxygen so that can function. If there is a problem with those the blood vessels or the blood supply going to the muscles, they don't function well, and that is what we call essentially heart disease. So we know that about 1/3 of persons with heart disease or ischemic heart disease is associated with having high cholesterol.
0: Well, who should be particularly concerned about the cholesterol levels?
1: All of us, and mostly these group of people increasing in age. It's not the same when you're 35 and when you're 75. We know that, Troy. What about persons who are obese? Because what? You have a lot of extra, what? You have fat cells, especially that fat around your abdomen. On your belly.
0: You're training with me now? My God.
1: No. So that fat that deposits on your organs and your intestines and in your liver, and so you don't want to have that. So that increases your risk. Physical inactivity. We talk every time about encouraging persons to take walks, to exercise. You want to make sure your diet is not high in saturated or trans fat. Essentially, all those bad fats, all those cookies and cakes that we make with all that butter and lard that we love to have, all of those having all these unsaturated, all these saturated and all these trans fat that are not healthy. We talk about smoking. Smoking destroys the lining of the blood vessels. Then what happens? The bad cholesterol comes deposit on the lining.
0: Smoking as in cigarette and marijuana?
1: Smoking.
0: Smoking beer, cigars.
1: Smoking, of course, especially it is well documented tobacco, cigarettes, that they contribute to a lot of health issues, heart disease, cancer, things like that. Diabetes also. So you want to take these into consideration along with the high cholesterol, high blood pressure. There's some persons who have a family history of high cholesterol, certain medical conditions, certain medications, and there's certain people who genetically have increased cholesterol. We call that hereditary hypercholesterol or familial hypercholesterolemia. So you're born with that genetic condition, but that's a smaller percentage of the population. Okay, so just once you're getting older, if you have associated hypertension, diabetes, obesity, that worsens your cholesterol, or in a combination, put you at more risk for having heart disease, strokes, and things like that.
0: Now, the kitchen is perhaps the most favorite part of the house for a lot of us. And we hear people talking about good cholesterol, and this food has good cholesterol, that food has bad cholesterol. Is that correct?
1: Well, we spoke about cholesterol and having cholesterol that is considered bad and good. That is considered good, because the bad one deposits more in the blood vessels and create that plaque and that blockage. The good one removes some of the bad cholesterol and take it back to the liver, essentially, to make that simple. But these things are much more complex. So we have to not just look at good and bad cholesterol, but it's the overall diet, the type of fats and the dietary pattern. Because you can be supposedly having a good cholesterol, but then you go and eat 2 cookies and you go and drink a soda, you go and have ice cream that is full with sugars, because a lot of these sugars are turned into fat and broken down into fat in the body, and those are not healthy stuff. So you want to make sure that you eat foods that are lots of fruits and vegetables that are healthy, healthy protein, beans and peas. You know, those are healthy because they're going to be high in fiber, they're going to be high in protein, and that is what you need along with the good cholesterol. Lentils, whole grains, nuts and seeds. So a diet that is balanced, we often talk about that, and low in things that are saturated fats, like a lot of these meats that some people want eat. And you want the beef, okay, and those are the things you want to not have so much of.
0: Now, cholesterol sounds very serious, but can we get a little more serious? What happens inside our bodies when cholesterol remains elevated?
1: And to remind us again, so what we want, if your cholesterol is high, so we have that LDL, that cholesterol, mm-hmm. it continues to be high. It contributes to what we call atherosclerosis, or that plaque that is deposited inside the arteries. Imagine it's like a pipe, Troy. So you have a pipe there, and what happens over time, that pipe gets filled up with gunk. Mm-hmm. And then the water is not flowing properly through that pipe, and so it makes that passage narrow. We want to think of our arteries like that. Our blood vessels are essential to taking nutrients, oxygen, okay, to all of our cells. Every living cell or every living organ is made up of tissue, which is made up of cells, and cells need oxygen and nutrients for mm-hmm. them to continue and function. So if that area becomes blocked off, that pipe or tubing becomes blocked off, that organ or structure that depends on that particular blood vessel bringing it its nutrients mm-hmm. and its oxygen become affected, and that leads to cell death. What happens when we have cell death? We have what? Persons lose their limb. Remember, we spoke about that, because not enough blood supply is going down to the extremity. Persons have kidney failure because not enough blood supply. Persons have heart disease. Persons develop stroke because not enough blood is going to the brain.
0: If all of these things are happening in the body, well, now surely people must be feeling something. Body got to be telling them, hey, something ain't right over here.
1: Well, that's the thing about it. Oftentimes, what we call cholesterol is a silent risk factor. We've mentioned many times before, like high blood pressure being the silent killer. Sometimes people do not know. The same way with your cholesterol, you cannot walk around and know that your cholesterol is okay because, quote unquote, you feel good. Okay, mm-hmm. You have to understand that you need to know the numbers, and knowing your number is important. The same way when you have to check your blood pressure to know what your numbers are, and you check your blood sugar, the same way you have to check your cholesterol. So you don't want to wait until you have a heart attack to find out that your cholesterol is high. Mm-hmm. Okay?
0: So, suppose someone discovers, say, like one of my cousins discovers that her cholesterol is high. What can she do about it?
1: Okay, there's a lot we can do, Troy, to improve that. First, improve your diet. So reduce a lot of these saturated fats. We talk about that, all these unhealthy oils, these deep fried foods that we're going to have. Yes, fried chicken and all that with all that unhealthy fat that we often do. Because the cheaper oils are usually the oils that we're going to use in these mass production of foods. So you want to lower those, okay? You want to have an increase in vegetables. We have so much local vegetables here, our carrots, you've got your pumpkin and those broccoli, good things, your broccoli. Squash. So you want to eat more of those. Fruits, whole grains, beans. We've got lentils, we've got our red beans, we've got our pigeon peas, so you want to eat those. The garbanzo beans are very healthy, high in protein, what you call, chickpeas.
0: Chickpeas.
1: And these are, and you want things that are high in fiber as well. So move your body is going to be the second point. So after you've done the changes with your diet to help your cholesterol, you're going to move your body. We know that regular exercise decreases your cholesterol, because supposedly the bad cholesterol that is circulating, your body is going to use it to have a burn for energy. So you want to do that, your cholesterol will drop. You got to lose weight, of course. Ultimately, you want to do that. So, and that also improves any risk for any cardiovascular illnesses. Remember, when we say cardiovascular, we mean the heart and blood vessel issues. Don't smoke. Smoking damages the vessels and add to the overall risk, or not only for heart disease, stroke, for a lot of different cancers. So do not smoke anything at all. Yes, do not smoke. And I'm going to be bold in saying that, and I'm not having any fights, but we do not smoke anything at all. Our bodies weren't designed for that at all. And control any other associated condition. So, for example, if you're diabetic, you want to make sure you control your blood sugars. If you have high blood pressure, you want to control your high blood pressures, and any other associated metabolic illnesses, you want to control that. Because overall, all of these changes that you make with your diet, your exercise, losing weight, and control your other health issues, yeah, that would help.
0: Now, can we pause as we take caller? Good morning, caller. Welcome to Weekly Dose, CNILNT, Minister Maggie,

0: Sister Joy. We're trying to take away that I did not know. Because oftentimes we have patients and they end up in the healthcare system, and it's a lot of I did not know. No one told me. And so we want to avoid that. That's why we're here. And it's very important to a second point. He emphasized self-care and autonomy, and understanding that it lies within our hands. Most of this health care, it lies within our hands. Your doctor is your support, not the person to solve all of your problems.
1: It starts with you.
0: It starts with you, exactly. A lot of this is about the exercise, the diet, what we eat and what we choose to eat. A lot of times what we choose to eat. And we have got to call out each other and encourage each other to be more disciplined in what we eat. And you don't need that extra cookie. You really don't need that extra serving. Sometimes we gotta know and be more disciplined.
1: Ice cream.
0: Yes, we don't need to sit down and have that big hit of ice cream if you know you're gonna be tempted. I learned years ago that weight loss starts in the supermarket. You don't buy it, you don't have it. Don't trust yourself enough to be disciplined, because sometimes you have, I know that, you have that packet of cookies in the cupboard.
1: Take one.
0: And you have, and then your mind is on it, and you do not leave those cookies until the box is empty, because you're going to keep going back, because that is how addictive these things are. All these sugars that are placed, they're designed to keep you coming back. So you start by not purchasing it from that point of sale, and you can decrease your chance.
1: Doc, I got a WhatsApp here. How young is too young to develop cholesterol? How important is exercise, which we've dealt with? How often should the checks be made?
0: Okay, so that's an important point, and I think we had a comment on that too. How often should checks be made? That depends on your underlying conditions, okay? So there is no absolute. For example, Troy, if you're being managed right now for your cholesterol being high, your physician may want to check it every 3 months to see that it's heading in the right direction. So that could be that instant. If you're getting your yearly checks because you're overall healthy, that would come a part of it. And if there is anything that is any early increase, your doctor will then point that out to you, and so that you can start making the necessary changes. How young? You can have people as young as in their teens, etc. Why?
1: Yes.
0: Because remember, we talk about familial or hereditary hypercholesterolemia that happens in a small percentage of our population, our worldwide population. So yes, you can have people very young, and though you don't have a control over it because you genetically have that gene or that switch that creates so much cholesterol. Remember, our body makes most of the cholesterol that we need.
1: Are there, this is a question from a caller,

0: high cholesterol most of the time, you're not going to know your cholesterol is high. I keep talking to this about high blood pressure as well to my patients and to our listening audience. You're not going to know your numbers by getting a check. It's a simple blood test, and it can be done with a pad along with all of your other screening, checking your checking how your kidneys are functioning, checking your blood count. So it's a part of that. So you're not going to have any specific feeling. So don't wait for feeling. You've got to know your numbers. But if you have associated hypertension, diabetes, obesity, of course you want to keep a closer check on things like your cholesterol, because that's another risk factor that's going to ultimately lead to these heart disease, okay?
1: Now people hear about the word statin. I hope I'm pronouncing it right. And immediately they say, Doctor, I don't want that medication. What
0: yes.
1: would you tell them?
0: Yes. Okay. Remember, we spoke about all of the things we can do to help improve our cholesterol, like losing weight, like exercising, like eating healthy. But there are times, another part of it, it means to take the statin, because there are times your threshold or your blood cholesterol is too high that exercise and diet is not enough, okay, at that point. If you have one of these genetic traits where you have high cholesterol genetic, you're going to need the additional support from your medication. Persons are always hesitant to take medication, but I tell them that sometimes even you're doing your best, just because we're getting older and there are changes in our bodies, you may need to have some additional support. But it's better to have the support from the statins and have your Lipitor on board than not to, because you want to decrease the risk of having heart disease.
1: But that's a common attitude, Doc. What would you say?
0: What common attitude? That they don't want to take the medication.
1: Yes. Uh-huh.
0: But I just said it, and I will repeat it again. We may not want to, but there is a need to, because our job is to make sure that persons live longer, healthier life. Because if you don't try, let me give you the reality, then you get the stroke. What happens? You're bed bound, you're incapacitated, your life is cut short, or your ability to function is cut short. What if you get the heart attack? Then you have to be on much more medications. No, I'm showing you the reality. We need to get the cholesterol down.
1: Oh, yes.
0: Yes, because it's going to prevent all of these complications. We spoke about the stroke, the heart attacks, okay, and everything that is associated with that, kidney failure. And what happens ultimately, you need to be on dialysis, you need to be doing physiotherapy, and you may never recover as you would like to where you were prior to the stroke. You may have a heart attack, and then what? Your heart is failing, your limbs are swelling, you could hardly walk because you get short of breath, and that is what we call signs of heart failure. So we want to prevent those things. And if you have to use the support of medication, I encourage you to use that, because the complications can and the consequences can be dire.
1: A question coming in, Doc. Can eating foods rich in omega-3 fatty acids help with your cholesterol?
0: Well, we need healthy cholesterols, omega-3 fatty acids. You've got healthy omega-6 fatty acids. We need to get those in, because those are essential ones, and our body do not produce those. So you need those. So you need some good healthy fats, of course. You want to avoid the unhealthy fat that we talk about. Like, you want to avoid these processed meats, the sausage, the hams, those tough, the bacons. Those are what you want to avoid, because those are what are going to have a lot of the saturated fats. And you want to have the healthier fats. You can have your salmon. Okay.
1: I love that salmon.
0: Yeah, you can have your salmon. Egg is not a bad. You can have your eggs, because it does have cholesterol in it, but it's healthy. You're not going to eat 100 eggs all day, every day. But
1: true.
0: Of course, you're going to have it with a balanced diet, having your fiber, because they also emphasize that you need a balanced diet with your healthy foods, your fibers, and your proteins as well, too.
1: Eggs. I think we love eggs here in Latin. I think it's a nevis. So how many eggs you would recommend eating daily?
0: Oh, that's a good question. And I will take you back to 1968. There, I remember the American Heart Association came out with, and it was said that eggs had gotten a bad rap, where eggs were being said they're high in cholesterol, they're bad for you. And a recommendation was made that you should have 3 eggs per week. I remember that. I'm not, it has changed as information and science has evolved. Mm-hmm. And I saw this as I was doing my research, where it spoke about, there may not be a specific number, but we're talking about overall wellness and the balance. So it's not just eating all eggs. You've got to have your additional protein. You're going to have your fiber, okay, so that you have a balanced diet. And because I'm a bodybuilder, Troy, I may be able to have a little bit more eggs and be healthy because my body is using that, than if you're sitting home and you're not as active as I am. So there is no one fixed number.
1: Okay.
0: There is no one fixed number.
1: I'm with you, Doc. Mm-hmm. Now, Doc, remind us again, how often should people have their...

0: determines of what your underlying condition is. If you have an issue with your heart, if you've had a heart attack, you may want to check on these every 6 months. If you're overall well and you're just going for your routine check, at least once a year. At least once a year. If your physician is working on low in your cholesterol, they may want to do it more frequently to see if the medication or your dietary plan and your exercise is having its effect, and they may want to do it once every 3 months. So it's going to be a case-by-case analysis with you and your physician, but at least once a year if when you get your routine checks.
1: Now, some rapid-fire questions, per se. Some quick ones. I'm thin. Can I have high cholesterol?
0: Of course you can, absolutely. Your weight, I've seen persons who are thin who cholesterol are very high.
1: Mm-hmm. I'm young. I'm very young. Can I have high cholesterol?
0: Yes, you can. And there is a familial hereditary hypercholesterolemia. You can.
1: I exercise. I run. I jog. I swim. I go to the beach, the gym.
0: Exercise helps tremendously, but it doesn't eliminate if you have a genetic risk factor, okay, or other risks.
1: So I don't, I need to worry about it, really, I don't. I can't say because I do all these things, I don't need to worry about it.
0: No, yes.
1: I have high HDL, so I don't have to worry about LDL.
0: No, no. A high HDL doesn't cancel the risk associated with the LDL. So you need to ensure that you get those checked and have it adjusted to your diet, your exercise, medication.
1: Doc, I feel perfectly healthy. On top of the world, so my cholesterol must be okay.
0: No, that's not true because your cholesterol, it doesn't give you any symptoms like that, so you would never know. So you'll have to get a check because cholesterol usually does not give any associated symptoms.
1: Doc, I love to eat, especially the goody things. And so do I really have to change a diet, changing my diet? Does that really make a difference?
0: Yes, it does. Changing your diet makes a very important difference. And cutting back on what we call your trans fats, your saturated fats, eating more healthy fruits and vegetables. Yes, your diet really plays an important part in that and in your overall wellness.
1: Doc, I have to respect cholesterol. I've been hearing it. Oh, that sounds like a nice, fancy word. It doesn't sound dangerous at all. But based on what you discussed, that's a completely different kettle of fish.
0: Yes.
1: And if it's one thing you want persons to move away, listening this program to remember, what would that be?
0: What it would be to get your numbers checked for your cholesterol. Of course, that's going to be important. That's going to be very important. So you get your regular checks with your healthcare provider, whoever he or she may be. You want to exercise. You want to eat a healthy, balanced diet. Because ultimately, cholesterol is not the enemy, because cholesterol is important in our bodies. We need it for hormonal development, cell development, the brain and stuff, but we need to have it in the correct balance and eliminate some of those unhealthy foods that we eat.
1: Final question, Doc. How difficult or easy it is to check your cholesterol, and how expensive is it?
0: Oh, it's not too expensive at all. If you're just going to get your lipid panels, I would think most labs you can get that done for $50 or less, $50 or less, but that's just me throwing out a number if you're just going for that particular panel. And it's quite accessible. We've got labs all over the island in St. Kitts and Nevis. We've got the hospital, so there is no excuse, even if you can't afford it, because I like to emphasize that we do not put a cost between the patient and getting health care, because we've got the health center, we have the institution. So if a person needs anything done urgently, there's always a way to get it done.
1: That is one word, two words keep ringing in my head. No.
0: What?
1: Uncompliant patient. I know we touched that last week, but this reminds me of the need for us to take responsibility of our health.
0: Yeah.
1: And I like what you said. You are the support. It starts with me as a human being, and you're there for support.
0: Yes.
1: Doc, I thought this was an excellent program again. And when I

with Dr. Osborne. Out of St. Kitts. She does a weekly.

0: I'm coming down to the end of the gospel portion.
1: It's upon me, it's upon.
0: Hope you enjoyed it today.
1: Favor, favor.
0: Mix it up with some medical information.
1: It's

0: Well, as you know,
1: I feel like I'm shrinking, boy. I feel so small. Let's go straight to them, and I could tell you. Well, no, I'm not going to tell you. I'm going to let you see them. Good morning, folks. Welcome to WinFM 98.9 and Island Tea.
2: Good morning to you, and good morning to all the listeners of WinFM, and thank you very much for having us this morning. I hope you guys have had a wonderful start to your day, and you're planning your trip to Dominica, because we're welcoming you to Dominica for the World Creole Music Festival, October 23rd to the 25th, and then in February for Mass Dominica's biggest street festival, February 8th and 9th.
1: Whoa!
3: BIA technology has been the clinical standard for 20.
1: That's a lot of power, boy. I ain't gonna have a problem with trying to meet that kind of energy and talent. Forgive me, what was your name, please, my dear?
2: My name is Mornell Alexis. 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
1: I'm from Sandy Point, where we normally say SP, where the best be, with that kind of attitude and smile and energy. Do you have any families from SP, where the best be, by the way?
2: Oh, I do. Maybe. But I know I have a brother in St. Kitts and his family. They live in Bastia. So I guess it's the energy from the capital is rubbing off on me this morning, and I'm loving it.
1: We got to get take back your passport. You should have said, yes, SP. I'm from SP, where the best be, the best part of St. Kitts.
2: Okay.
1: That's Sandy Point. Some people might not. But what about you, sir? Tell us a little bit about
4: you. 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
1: And what about you, sir?
5: My name is Wayne Benjamin, better known as Mr. Benji. I'm the lead singer for Triple K Band International, better known as TK, and of course, a cultural ambassador appointed by the government of Dominica, and supporting cast for DDA, promoting and pushing Dominica's Creole Festival and Carnival.
1: Lead singer, you said?
5: Lead singer.
1: The band?
5: Triple K Band International.
1: So you're the band that sang Now That My Woman Gone Left Me, I Start to See Me Way?
5: No.
1: No? Okay, I kind of like that song.
5: We don't want to sing Whistle While You Work.
1: Oh, it's you. Yeah,
5: that's me. That's right. Yeah,
1: that's it. Would you believe we got some people in life can't whistle?
4: Yeah,
1: they just can't whistle. It's unfortunate. Whoa, yeah. That's the most beautiful whistle I've ever heard. Whistle While You Walk. But forgive me, ma'am. But let's start there. What caused you guys to come up with this Whistle While You Walk song?
5: This actually is a song that came up on the spur of the moment.
1: Mm-hmm.
5: The music was there already for about maybe 3 years.
1: 3 years?
5: I turned down the producer a number of times.
1: Mm-hmm.
5: And the producer is actually the lead keyboardist of the band. I turned it down a few times. And the last time, he was like, now we have to do something about it.

0: The other, Mass Dominique, Dominica's Carnival, February 8th and 9th. But you're invited to Dominica any and every time throughout the entire calendar year, because there's many things happening in Dominica. Yes, outside of these two festivals, which we'll tell you all about very soon, we do have a gospel festival, we have jazz and Creole, we have bike festival, we have dive fest, there is a breakfast festival, and of course, there's many other things happening in Dominica. In addition to that, we have a restaurant week. There is a yoga activity happening in Dominica as well. In addition to that, Dominica is the island where nature meets bouillon. So Dominica, land of bouillon, music, and the environment, everything is there for you to have a full immersive experience. So think you're coming to Dominica at any point of the year, yes, to a festival, but you also want to participate in the different activities happening. So think, I'm coming to Dominica, I also want to visit a waterfall, we have 12. I want to go to a river, we have 365.
1: What?
0: Because of the book, yes,
1: so I could go to one river every day without repeating.
0: That is correct, wow. Yes. Yes, because of our volcanic nature, we do have the second largest boiling lake in the world. You're invited to that as well. It takes you about 3 hours to and from that boiling lake, but the environment, the scenery to and from will be awe-inspiring. And fun fact, we're currently constructing a cable car that will take you to the boiling lake in 20 minutes. Ooh. And that should be open later on this year or early next year. In addition to that, if you're into hiking, we have a 14-segment hiking trail in Dominica. If you're into snorkeling, diving, whale watching, we have that in Dominica. I've traveled throughout the region in Dominica. We have some of the healthiest coral reefs, and underwater is beautiful. Ooh. You're invited to dive, to explore. Ooh. We have 250 sperm whales that reside around the island year-round, and there's a 95% chance of sighting once you're out looking for the sperm whales. And with a certified guide, not by yourself, you can swim with the sperm whales on the nature island. Yes, yes, yes. So that plus many more you can do in a Dominica. And if you're into the sulfur springs, the hot spas, Dominica, we have options for you. Mm. One, there's sulfur water. Two, there's mineral water. Three, there's the normal natural water. And if you're into salt water, we got you covered too. In the south of the island, there's gas bubbling from the surface of the sea, making the area nice and warm, the sea nice and warm. So there's that option for you as well. I ain't got no
2: limit. One AI model for cinematic images, video, and native audio output.
3: Should I do it or not? Yeah.

The music of King Fire. It's all in your mind. Road March King 2026.

0: The man says all in his mind. He said just follow him. To the right, to the left.
1: Remember, it's coming from.

0: The man said giving his flowers while he's living. I can agree with him.
1: If you like me, show me. If you hate me, show me. If you like me.
0: Why come with flowers and I'm dead? I can't see them.
1: Show me if you
0: can't smell them.
1: Show me if you like.
0: Can't touch them.
1: I don't want no haters around. Straight like a rocket.
0: So if you got flowers for me,
1: friend,
0: give them to me while I'm alive.
1: They

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KJ. Doing the tune. Enjoy yourself.

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I love the arrangements in this song, man.

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1: The music of Mr. Cat featuring Lady Sharpie.
0: Mr. Cat and Lady Sharpie Lingo.
1: Out of Synthesization. This is Stacia Sabre.

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1: Every son, happy birthday to each and every one of you celebrating the birthday today. It's your birthday. Cut a cake and celebrate. Whatever you're celebrating.

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She's out of station. Mr. Cat out of Sabre. It's a collaboration.

0: The man says he's at his worst behavior. Give
1: me a low. I am my worst behavior. Hold on, watch what the soca do it. Watch what the soca do it.
0: Blame it on the soca.
1: Watch what the diva do it. Watch what the liquor do it. Watch what the music do it. Watch what the island do it. Watch what the job it do it.
0: Very strange, eh?
1: Have no control of my.
0: Anything that goes down around carnival, they blame it on the carnival.
1: Anyways,
0: they blame it on the alcohol.
1: I ain't working today.
0: And forget to blame it on themselves.
1: Yeah, so

0: the phone. This is the whole Junior do it. And no copycat this guy, yeah. Yo, this is can see his business.
1: You bring the vibe, I bring the vibe. Together we active. You jumping up, I jumping up.
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0: Yes, turn them pipping man for dead. You know, see it. Hello. Oh, this is me. Super P.
1: Hey yo, this is boy, the big, you know, DJ Soca.
0: I tell them to point out Marco.

I've been around. Give you some brother Bob until 2:30. Want to thank each and every one of you who have been locked into Sabre Radio. We heard it in school. With Uncle DJ Davio. Well, based on the government.

It's saying the public entity of Sabre would like to advise community that the remnants of Dali are expected to move into the area Saturday evening into Sunday and possibly Monday. There's a chance of isolated thunderstorms with periods of heavy rainfall and rough sea conditions. Heavy downpours may increase the risk of rockslides, falling rocks, and debris on the roads. All motorists are advised to drive carefully, especially during and after periods of rain. Residents are reminded to unplug all electrical devices during thunderstorms to prevent damage. As a precaution, water production at the desalination plant will be temporarily paused from Saturday, August 29th, until approximately Monday, August 31st. This is to prevent damage to electrical equipment and protect the seawater intake from the expected storm conditions. Even with the possibility of rain, residents are asked to continue conserve water. The community is advised to continue monitoring weather updates throughout the weekend, and further updates from the public entity will be provided if need be. So there you have it, Sabre. Take good care of yourself.

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That man up north has turned the whole world upside down. Increase in food and just about everything.

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1: All they want us to do is
0: what I say to you,
1: keep on fussing and fighting.
0: Don't go crazy now. Going to go buy what you just don't need.
1: All they want us,
0: get some sardine.
1: Keep on killing one another.
0: Some Vienna sausage. Some corned beef.
1: Right.

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If you can get out to go to church tomorrow, go on out and say a prayer for Uncle Dave.

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Are you between 12 and 18 years old? 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